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And I thought, oh, she'll be back, till she turned around and pointed at the wall and said,

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0: So check out this good news. On a busy Miami street one evening, a man sleeping on a bench noticed a little boy wandering alone with no adult anywhere in sight. It's kind of strange, right? Arnett Johnson, who had been unhoused for months, called police immediately and stayed right by the child's side until help arrived. It turned out that the boy had been missing for over 12 hours. Can you believe that? Officers praised Johnson's compassion, saying, "No one knows what might have happened without him stepping up." And that's good news.
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0: 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Crazy story. Former porn star and then turned his life around.
6: 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And for me, the thought of what intimacy was or looked like was shown to me in the pages of a magazine when I was 13. Mm. And that the feelings and the emotions that were tied to that was like, man, if I replicate what I see, maybe I'll feel what I don't.
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1: Love it. 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Okay, so Kane Brown, his Nashville bar is officially opening. They gave it a date of Friday, May 22nd. So that'll be an exciting thing you can do next week.
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1: I'm Earl Dibbles Jr. I'm a country boy. I'm an honest boy, too, and crime don't pay. I got a story to prove it. Cops are investigating an incident in South Bend, Indiana, where a group of 10 people was accused of pepper spraying employees at the Wild Crab restaurant after they was caught trying to scam the eatery out of their tip. Since the Wild Crab alerts customers an automatic 18% gratuity is added to parties of six or more, the group of 10 decided to split up and be seated separately. However, an employee called them out on their scheme. So when the group decided to leave instead of paying a tip, an altercation broke out and someone reportedly pepper sprayed at least one of the managers. South Bend firefighters and paramedics were called to help out they who had been sprayed. You know, it would have been worse if they was sprayed by a skunk, but pepper spray's still pretty bad. That's just dumb.
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1: On this day, May the 13th, 1607, Jamestown settlers arrived. 1846, U.S. Congress declared war on Mexico. 1981, Pope John Paul II was shot. 2004, the final episode of Frasier aired on NBC to 33 million people watching. 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Those are just a few things that went down on this day in history.
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8: 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You mattered. You sitting over you on stage singing and even proclaiming the word from the stage mattered to them. And so how can you say it doesn't matter when it mattered to me?
7: 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And I feel that to my core, I would say. Amen, brother.
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0: 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On a busy Miami street one evening, a man sleeping on a bench noticed a little boy wandering alone with no adult anywhere in sight. Kind of strange, right? Arnett Johnson, who had been unhoused for months, called police immediately and stayed right by the child's side until help arrived. It turned out that the boy had been missing for over 12 hours. Can you believe that? Officers praised Johnson's compassion, saying, no one knows what might have happened without him stepping up. And that's good news.
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We talked about this last hour. What are your top three favorite movies? 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
1: Okay, this is cool. Eric Church delivers a unique commencement speech. I've got that story coming up, Granger, for you in your Nashville news next.

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1: Love it. 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Okay, so Kane Brown, his Nashville bar is officially opening. They gave it a date of Friday, May 22nd. So that'll be an exciting thing you can do next week.
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Today's Country KSJJ 1029, Mr. Tyler Hubbard dancing in the country. Mr. Tyler Hubbard going to be part of the Deschutes County Fair and Rodeo, that concert series. So that'll be a lot of fun, right? I believe it will be. Hey, happy Wednesday to you. Made it midway through the work week. Stand on your tiptoes. You can see Friday from here. We're going to get you through the morning the best way possible. Going to get some people qualified for the AccuAir Heating and Cooling Summer Kicking Concert Series Season Pass that we're giving away from General Duffy's. That drawing is on Friday. We'll qualify some people this morning to get on the list for the drawing. We'll also have a pair of tickets for Brandi Carlile going out the door. That show's next week at Hayden Holmes Amphitheater. I'll tell you all about that. And we've got a new local legends about a crime story with Kelly Cannon Miller from the Deschutes Historical Museum later on in the show. All kinds of stuff for this Wednesday, right? And of course, your rodeo report's coming up in a few moments. And right now it's Riley Green and Luke Combs. Different round here. It's on KSJJ. Happy Wednesday morning to you.

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0: They crowned champions Saturday night at the Buck Days Rodeo in Corpus Christi, Texas. Among the top performers in Corpus Christi, bareback rider Rocker Steiner, the reigning world champion on a horse called Cafe Risque from the Double J Rodeo Company, the last bareback rider to ride in Saturday night's short round. Rocker made an 89-point ride to win the go-round and to win the two-head average. They give surfboards to all the champions at the rodeo in Corpus Christi. Rocker Steiner currently in the number three spot in the PRC world standings. Rodeo Corpus Christi paid out $350,000 among the top performers. Steer wrestlers Gavin Swallow and NFR average winner Cash Robb split the title 8 seconds flat on two head. Bry Kreitz and Ross Ashford won the team roping. In the saddle bronc riding, it was Montana's Chase Brooks, 178.5 on two head. World champion Riley Webb won the tie down roping. Cheyenne McCartney 3.9 on two to win the breakaway roping. Stephanie Fryer, Waco, Texas won the barrel race. Bull rider Noah Lee, another big win, 172.5 on two. Today's program sponsored by Resistol. I'm Steve King.
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0: Today's Country KSJJ 1029, John Party and Boots Off, bringing us up for a first look at news and weather. Let's head over and talk to Kelsey and Jillian in the KTVZ newsroom.
1: From the KTVZ newsroom, I'm Kelsey Marison. Happening now, Dr. Stephen Kornfeld, the Bend resident on board the cruise ship where the hantavirus broke out and sprung into action to help other passengers, has tested positive for the virus. According to CNN, he's now the only passenger being isolated in a biocontainment unit at the University of Nebraska Health Center. We have no word on his condition as of now. However, according to CNN, he reports currently feeling well. We'll continue to monitor his situation and provide updates as we get them. In other news, happening today at 1 p.m., if you're signed up for Deschutes Alerts, you'll be getting a test notification. The Emergency Alert Notification System is sending the test to more than 70,000 residents. The goal is to make sure profiles are up to date. The system allows subscribers to get critical messages via the app, text, email, or phone. Jefferson and Crook County also have their own systems. Officials say it's crucial you sign up. Plus, we have a scam alert from the Oregon Occupational Safety and Health Division. You probably know it as OSHA. Scammers are making fraudulent calls claiming to be OSHA and demanding payments from employers. One contacts employers who've recently had an Oregon OSHA inspection. These individuals falsely assure employers they can guarantee an inspection will result in no violations in exchange for payment. Anyone who gets these suspicious calls is asked to report them to OSHA. For more information on these stories and more, head to our website, KTVZ.com, or visit the KTVZ News mobile app.
2: From the Local Alert Weather Center, I'm Jillian Fortner. We had some showers and storms move through central Oregon last night into this morning. Expect skies to gradually clear today once that rain moves out. High temperatures will be much cooler. We're only going to rise into the 50s and 60s. Winds could be gusty at times, and they will ease heading into Thursday. Tomorrow brings mostly sunny skies with some slightly warmer temperatures in the low 70s. From the Local Alert Weather Center, I'm Jillian Fortner.
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0: Today's Country, KSJJ 1029 Ella Langley and Be Her. You know, earlier I mentioned that Tyler Hubbard is going to be at the Deschutes County Fair and Rodeo. Other concerts, they've announced four of the concerts, and I think there's only five. I think Sunday there's usually a matinee that's a Hispanic group of some sort, and we haven't heard about that one yet. But the ones we have heard about, country's ruling, yeah, we're very happy here at KSJJ. So many great country concerts at the Deschutes County Fair and Rodeo. Sarah Evans is on July 29th. Tyler Hubbard, like I mentioned, on July 30th. Ja Rule, rapper from the early 2000s, well, mid-90s to early 2000s, July 31st, he will be there. And then Clay Walker is on August 1st. So, wow. Great lineup, right? You can get your tickets at tickets.deschutesfair.com. 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
7: 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As a firefighter and FEMA incident commander, I know what emergency and fire prevention looks like. 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It would increase gas costs, vehicle costs, and payroll tax. 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I will protect your wallet. Vote for me, Chet Wombolt, on May 19th, and against the gas tax.
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1: 6 a.m. time for a look at news and weather. U.S. President Donald Trump is in China today for the start of a multi-day state visit. After Trump's first night in Beijing, he will meet with Chinese leader Xi Jinping to discuss a range of issues, including tech, trade, and Taiwan. The U.S.-Israeli war with Iran and ensuing global energy crisis looms over the trip. Trump is expected to encourage Xi to push China ally Iran to open the Strait of Hormuz, a choke point vital to oil trade, and agree to a peace deal. Now for our local news and weather, we head into the KTVZ newsroom.
2: From the KTVZ newsroom, I'm Kelsey Marison. Dr. Stephen Kornfeld, the Bend resident on board the cruise ship where the hantavirus broke out and sprung into action to help other passengers, has tested positive for the virus. According to CNN, he's now the only passenger being isolated in a biocontainment unit at the University of Nebraska Health Center. We have no word on his condition as of now. However, according to CNN, he reports currently feeling well. We'll continue to monitor his situation and provide updates as we get them. Today at 1 p.m., if you're signed up for Deschutes Alerts, you'll be getting a test notification. The Emergency Alert Notification System is sending the test to more than 70,000 residents. The goal is to make sure profiles are up to date. The system allows subscribers to get critical messages via the app, text, email, or phone. Jefferson and Crook County also have their own systems. Officials say it's crucial you sign up. Plus, we have a scam alert from the Oregon Occupational Safety and Health Division. You probably know it as OSHA. Scammers are making fraudulent calls claiming to be OSHA and demanding payments from employers. One contacts employers who've recently had an Oregon OSHA inspection. These individuals falsely assure employers they can guarantee an inspection will result in no violations in exchange for payment. Anyone who gets these suspicious calls is asked to report them to OSHA. For more information on these stories and more, head to our website, ktvz.com, or visit the KTVZ News mobile app.
3: From the Local Alert Weather Center, I'm Jillian Fortner. We had some showers and storms move through Central Oregon last night into this morning. Expect skies to gradually clear today once that rain moves out. High temperatures will be much cooler. We're only going to rise into the 50s and 60s. Winds could be gusty at times, and they will ease heading into Thursday. Tomorrow brings mostly sunny skies with some slightly warmer temperatures in the low 70s. From the Local Alert Weather Center, I'm Jillian Fortner.
1: 51 degrees in Madras, 46 degrees in Lapine, and 50 degrees here in Bend.
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0: Small town shout-out time. Every weekday morning at 7:20, we give a small town shout-out to somebody in the community that deserves it. Could be something small. Somebody bought you coffee. That's worth it. Somebody rebuilt your house. That's worth it. It can be big. It can be small. We like all of it. And we love celebrating our local students and youth. Because as Whitney Houston told us, they are our future. Today's small town shout out goes out to Presley Abell, a student at Mountain View High School. She's won the state level Celebrate the West art competition. So she's won for Oregon. Now she's going to the regionals and competing against 20 other states for regional recognition for her art. I love supporting any kids with artistic inclinations, as that's what I was as a kid. And I wasn't always understood because people didn't understand why music was so important to me, because it seemed trivial to some other people, because it's different for all of us, right? It wasn't trivial for me. I'm sure art for Presley is not trivial, and she's doing amazing stuff with it. So congratulations to Presley Abell from Mountain View High School. My kids went to Mountain View High School, so I also love when somebody's connected there. So what a great small town shout out. If you have a small town shout out you'd like to share, I would love to get the details from you. Email them to david@bendradiogroup.com or give a call, 541-330-0103, during the show. Now it's time for this.
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0: 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You got to admit it. You went and told somebody. Maybe you didn't. I don't know. These are ridiculous. And here's your ridiculous one for today. Why did the guitarist miss the show? Why did the guitarist miss the show? He locked himself in the car.
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0: Today's Country, KSJJ 1029, Ella Langley and Choosin' Texas. 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
1: 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Happening now, Dr. Stephen Kornfeld, the Bend resident on board the cruise ship where the hantavirus broke out and sprung into action to help other passengers, has tested positive for the virus. According to CNN, he's now the only passenger being isolated in a biocontainment unit at the University of Nebraska Health Center. We have no word on his condition as of now. However, according to CNN, he reports currently feeling well. We'll continue to monitor his situation and provide updates as we get them. In other news, happening today at 1 p.m., if you're signed up for Deschutes Alerts, you'll be getting a test notification. The Emergency Alert Notification System is sending the test to more than 70,000 residents. The goal is to make sure profiles are up to date. The system allows subscribers to get critical messages via the app, text, email, or phone. Jefferson and Crook County also have their own systems. Officials say it's crucial you sign up. Plus, we have a scam alert from the Oregon Occupational Safety and Health Division. You probably know it as OSHA. Scammers are making fraudulent calls claiming to be OSHA and demanding payments from employers. One contacts employers who've recently had an Oregon OSHA inspection. These individuals falsely assure employers they can guarantee an inspection will result in no violations in exchange for payment. Anyone who gets these suspicious calls is asked to report them to OSHA. For more information on these stories and more, head to our website, KTVZ.com, or visit the KTVZ News mobile app.
2: From the Local Alert Weather Center, I'm Jillian Fortner. We had some showers and storms move through central Oregon last night into this morning. Expect skies to gradually clear today once that rain moves out. High temperatures will be much cooler. We're only going to rise into the 50s and 60s. Winds could be gusty at times, and they will ease heading into Thursday. Tomorrow brings mostly sunny skies with some slightly warmer temperatures in the low 70s. From the Local Alert Weather Center, I'm Jillian Fortner.
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Since 1981, KSJJ 1029 has been the heart of country in Central Oregon. 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
1: We're getting excited for the AccuAir Heating and Cooling Summer Kickin' Concert Series, presented by Central Oregon Daily at General Duffy's up in Redmond. 8 different shows happening on the Bolden Rogan's Early Childhood Academy stage. Starting with Jackie Rohr in May, we got Joe Nichols in June, Dylan Scott in June, Colt Ford in July, Brian Martin in July, Lone Star in August, Nico Moon in August, and George Burge in September. It's going to be a fantastic series running all summer long. And season passes are available, but only for about another week, and you can get those at generalduffys.com. You could win season passes for you and a guest. That's a pair of tickets to each show, all 8 of them. And we'll be drawing that prize on Friday during the show. We're qualifying people all week long. Let's get a couple qualifiers right now. 541-330-0103. I'm going to take 2 random calls out of everybody that calls in and put you on the list for Friday's drawing. Don't forget, you can also head over to Facebook. There's a post on there that I did a day or so ago. And when you locate that, make a comment. Doesn't matter what the comment is. I'd love to hear about your favorite concert memories, but you can make any comment, and that'll get you in the drawing on Friday. So either dial or log on to Facebook, 541-330-0103, if you want to go to the AccuAir Heating and Cooling Summer Kickin' Concert Series. All 8 shows for free. Are you kidding me?
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1: All right, congratulations to Brittany and Stacy. They made it onto the list for our drawing on Friday for the General Duffy season pass to the AccuAir Heating and Cooling Summer Kickin' Concert Series. Be qualifying somebody else next hour, and Brian will have some opportunities for you later today to get qualified. And, of course, remember, you can go over to Facebook, find the Facebook post, and make a comment, and that'll get you qualified as well. I love books. I love bookstores. My family are big readers. I'm always telling you about the library, and, of course, the new library just opened this week. But there's something else happening for us book lovers that's kind of cool. Dudley's Bookshop, which is one of my favorite bookshops downtown, they're opening another location in the Old Mill District this Friday. The new location will be open just in time for the attendees of Pull Pedal Paddle and, of course, First Friday folks and concert folks, and everybody's going to find their way into the bookstore. It's going to be great. Honestly, it'll be fun. It's between Will Leather Goods and Lululemon, and they're going to have a little space there where you can go in and get a coffee and do some book shopping. And you gotta love it. Dudley's been around for a long, long time in downtown Bend. It's nice to see them expand.
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1: 8 a.m. time for a look at news and weather brought to you by Highline Homes. On your lot, on time, and built right. The South Carolina Supreme Court on Wednesday overturned disgraced attorney Alex Murdaugh's double murder convictions, ordering a new trial in the killings of his wife and son. The court ruled that Murdaugh was denied his right to a fair trial because of Colton County Clerk of Court Rebecca Hill's improper external influences on the jury. They haven't set the date for the new trial yet. 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
2: From the KTVZ newsroom, I'm Kelsey Marison. Dr. Stephen Kornfeld, the Bend resident on board the cruise ship where the hantavirus broke out and sprung into action to help other passengers, has tested positive for the virus. According to CNN, he's now the only passenger being isolated in a biocontainment unit at the University of Nebraska Health Center. We have no word on his condition as of now. However, according to CNN, he reports currently feeling well. We'll continue to monitor his situation and provide updates as we get them. Today at 1 p.m., if you're signed up for Deschutes Alerts, you'll be getting a test notification. The Emergency Alert Notification System is sending the test to more than 70,000 residents. The goal is to make sure profiles are up to date. The system allows subscribers to get critical messages via the app, text, email, or phone. Jefferson and Crook County also have their own systems. Officials say it's crucial you sign up. Plus, we have a scam alert from the Oregon Occupational Safety and Health Division. You probably know it as OSHA. Scammers are making fraudulent calls claiming to be OSHA and demanding payments from employers. One contacts employers who've recently had an Oregon OSHA inspection. These individuals falsely assure employers they can guarantee an inspection will result in no violations in exchange for payment. Anyone who gets these suspicious calls is asked to report them to OSHA. For more information on these stories and more, head to our website, ktvz.com, or visit the KTVZ News mobile app.
3: From the Local Alert Weather Center, I'm Jillian Fortner. We had some showers and storms move through Central Oregon last night into this morning. Expect skies to gradually clear today once that rain moves out. High temperatures will be much cooler. We're only going to rise into the 50s and 60s. Winds could be gusty at times, and they will ease heading into Thursday. Tomorrow brings mostly sunny skies with some slightly warmer temperatures in the low 70s. From the Local Alert Weather Center, I'm Jillian Fortner.
1: 50 degrees in Madras, 49 degrees in Redmond, and 47 degrees in Bend. We've got your R.L. 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
3: And as we're coming up on the May primary, we definitely want to talk a little bit about something that could happen later this year. That is Initiative Petition 28.
2: This is referred to as the Peace Act, but it's really going to affect a lot of the hunting, fishing, farming, a lot of the stuff that matters to us rural Americans.
3: Yeah, and they need 117,000 signatures, plus a few, and they're at about 100,000 now, and that could be on the November ballot.
2: Tell us again a little bit about this, R.L. It would restrict hunting. It would restrict some of the farming.
3: Agriculture, fishing. It's just really not a benefit to anyone, especially on this side of the mountains. And, you know, when you go to the store and buy a chunk of meat, it would no longer be raised in Oregon.
2: Wow. Yeah. You're going to want to be on top of this. IP28.
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1: 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Fourth Wing is taking flight. The screen adaptation of the popular romance book by Rebecca Yarros has been ordered to series by Prime Video. Fourth Wing follows the story of Violet Sorengale, who is forced to enroll in the Basketh War College, where she joins hundreds of candidates working toward becoming elite dragon riders. Very popular book series now coming to television. Lupita Nyong'o's role in Christopher Nolan's The Odyssey has been confirmed. In a new Time magazine cover story on Nolan, it's revealed that the actress plays not one, but two characters in the upcoming film. The Odyssey opens in theaters on July 17th. I'm looking forward to that one. Conan O'Brien will be reprising his hosting duties at the Oscars next year. It's been announced. The 99th Oscars will air live on ABC and Hulu on March 14th of 2027. An Oscar Isaac's Las Vegas set Netflix show now has a title and more cast members. The show about the high-stakes world of casinos is now called The Roman, and Betty Gilpin, Alec Baldwin, and David Constable are all joining the cast. And in a case of life imitating art, Christo Ferdinand is turning his on-screen soccer dreams into reality. The actor, best known for playing Danny Rojas on the hit Apple TV Plus show Ted Lasso, has signed a real professional soccer contract with El Paso Locomotive FC. The club announced on Tuesday. That's pretty cool.
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0: Today's Country, KSJJ 1029, Kenny Chesney, beer in Mexico. That actually sounds kind of good. I quit drinking, but it still sounds good. That's the thing that people don't understand is when you quit drinking, it's not that everything is like, ew, now. No, I miss a beer every once in a while, Bloody Mary here and there, but not enough. I don't miss it enough to go backwards. 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
1: 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Happening now, Dr. Stephen Kornfeld, the Bend resident on board the cruise ship where the hantavirus broke out and sprung into action to help other passengers, has tested positive for the virus. According to CNN, he's now the only passenger being isolated in a biocontainment unit at the University of Nebraska Health Center. We have no word on his condition as of now. However, according to CNN, he reports currently feeling well. We'll continue to monitor his situation and provide updates as we get them. In other news, happening today at 1 p.m., if you're signed up for Deschutes Alerts, you'll be getting a test notification. The Emergency Alert Notification System is sending the test to more than 70,000 residents. The goal is to make sure profiles are up to date. The system allows subscribers to get critical messages via the app, text, email, or phone. Jefferson and Crook County also have their own systems. Officials say it's crucial you sign up. Plus, we have a scam alert from the Oregon Occupational Safety and Health Division. You probably know it as OSHA. Scammers are making fraudulent calls claiming to be OSHA and demanding payments from employers. One contacts employers who've recently had an Oregon OSHA inspection. These individuals falsely assure employers they can guarantee an inspection will result in no violations in exchange for payment. Anyone who gets these suspicious calls is asked to report them to OSHA. For more information on these stories and more, head to our website, KTVZ.com, or visit the KTVZ News mobile app.
2: From the Local Alert Weather Center, I'm Jillian Fortner. We had some showers and storms move through central Oregon last night into this morning. Expect skies to gradually clear today once that rain moves out. High temperatures will be much cooler. We're only going to rise into the 50s and 60s. Winds could be gusty at times, and they will ease heading into Thursday. Tomorrow brings mostly sunny skies with some slightly warmer temperatures in the low 70s. From the Local Alert Weather Center, I'm Jillian Fortner.
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1: All right, let's get a couple more people qualified for our big drawing on Friday for the AccuAir Heating and Cooling Summer Kick and Concert Series Season Pass. The concert series, of course, brought to you by Central Oregon Daily. We've got eight different shows happening on the Bolden Rogan Early Childhood Academy stage at General Duffy's. Jackie Rohr, Joe Nichols, Dylan Scott, Colt Ford, Brian Martin, Lone Star, Nico Moon, and George Burge. Someone is going to score passes to all of those shows, all eight of them. You and a guest would get to go to all of them if you win this season pass. The drawing is going to happen on Friday during the show in the 7 o'clock hour, and we're getting people qualified and put on the list between now and then. So I'm going to take a couple random calls at 541-330-0103, get you put on the list, and wish you the best of luck on Friday's drawing. You can also enter by heading over to Facebook and find the Facebook post related to this giveaway and make a comment, and that will get you entered into Friday's drawing as well. Of course, you can always buy tickets to any of these shows, and for the next week, you can buy a season pass to all the shows at GeneralDuffys.com.
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1: Kelly's here from the Deschutes Historical Museum for local legends, and today we have a crime story.
2: Dun, dun, dun. Yes, I was sitting around thinking about crime, as one often does, realizing that I don't know that I've ever told you the story of the Congress Street apartment bombing.
1: A bombing?
2: A bombing.
1: Right here in Central Oregon?
2: Monday, March 8th, 1926, at 2:57 a.m., a 25-pound box of dynamite goes off underneath the back bedroom window of Myrtle and Buck Marriott at the Congress Street Apartments. If you drive by there today, there's a little set of four brick apartments.
1: Right.
2: They were, everyone obviously was asleep. It had been placed under the rear corner of the apartment, but good news for the Marriotts, they actually weren't sleeping in that part of the apartment. They were 15 feet away, so they were only hurled into the air, covered by broken glass and plaster, but remarkably uninjured, nor were any of the other residents, although the next door neighbor, Alice Bush, who was a Shevlin Hixon office employee, was reported as temporarily paralyzed. More stuff fell on her than had fallen on Buck and Myrtle. Here's my favorite part about the initial reporting of this bomb going off, which woke up the entire town.
1: Sure.
2: Everybody comes. This is a very big deal. And Myrtle had the poise, according to the newspaper, to salvage a fashionable wardrobe from the rubble and accompany her husband Buck to a hotel. Quote, becomingly dressed like a well-clad hotel guest come to spend a holiday, so well did she maintain her composure through an experience bad enough to shake the nerve of an Iron Man.
1: That's amazing. Was this a bombing, like somebody put the dynamite there and said, I'm going to blow this thing up, or was it an accidental thing?
2: It was very intentional.
1: Intentional.
2: This was a hit.
1: It's a crime.
2: It was a hit. So it was reported that someone else had been asked by members of the, quote, Bear Creek and High Desert Gang to do away with not the Marriotts, but McBride. Let me back up and tell you who these people actually are. This is prohibition. This is moonshining.
1: Okay.
2: Cops and robbers.
1: Yep.
2: Basically is what this is. So in February of 26, C.C. Mack McBride and Buck Marriott were both Oregon Bureau prohibition officers.
1: Okay.
2: They had been tipped off to a desert still setup out by Brothers. They had set up a sting operation with another local rancher who was there to help them. So there's the three of them lying in wait around this still unit that they had found.
1: Right.
2: So they decide to go actually inside of it, to wait inside this where there's barrels of mash,
1: right.
2: And capture the moonshiner to arrest him. Later that morning, 25-year-old Vale Taylor, who was a ranch hand near Brothers also, he rides in with a pack horse. He spies them ahead of time. He knows they're in there. Whether or not he's the owner of it, I mean, it's kind of assumed, right?
1: Right, yeah.
2: There's a lot of assumptions and rumor and gossip and name calling and all kinds of things that are going to happen in between this and the bombing.
1: Right.
2: What is known is that Taylor knows they're in there, so he goes, he sneaks up on it, and he wedges a board against the door and traps the three men inside this little wooden shack that's got like 10 barrels of mash in it.
1: Right.
2: Lots of flammable things
1: yes,
2: in here,
1: indeed.
2: Right?
1: Right,
2: there's
1: yeah.
2: cracks between the board.
1: Kind of an old
2: board.
1: Shed type
2: yes.
1: situation, yeah.
2: He sticks his hand through, and he has a match,
1: mm-hmm.
2: a lit match. He, you know, everyone is speculating that he was doing it to be able to see who was in there, but in this very flammable situation, and you see a lit match being held in there.
1: Somebody blew on it.
2: You could think, well, man, a whole lot, you should have been there. A whole lot of this wouldn't have happened if someone had just been like David Miller and blown the match out. Unfortunately, they didn't blow the match out,
1: yeah.
2: right? Hand, lit match, grab the hand, you're under arrest, yelling at each other through the boards, pushing, pulling, stuff happens. McBride's gun goes off and it goes through Taylor's neck, breaks his neck, and he's dead.
1: Yes.
2: And so everybody's real upset.
1: I bet, yeah.
2: This is north of here, actually, in Crook County, and they're out of Bend in
1: okay.
2: Deschutes County. Lots of residents are coming around, milling. The coroner comes out to meet from Crook County, start to investigate, getting a mob feel
1: right.
2: going, right?
1: Getting
2: everybody's
1: the pitchforks and torches.
2: Uh-huh. Everybody's starting to feel a little bit nervous. The coroner says, you know what, we're going to take the body into town and do this tomorrow, starting to separate people. The lawmen beat feet back to Bend. McBride is, by all reports in the newspaper, torn up. Yeah. He's very upset that, that this is the outcome. He immediately, you know, turned his weapon over to the Cook County sheriff.
1: Trying to handle it the right way.
2: Trying to handle it the right way. But tensions are very high. So they go back to Bend. Every, you know, the Cook County officials go back to Prineville. The next day, you know, they start to report. They actually do an investigation of the situation with where six residents found that it was all justified, right? They felt in danger. Even if the gun accidentally went off, there was reason for the weapon to have been drawn. So he's cleared and exonerated.
1: Okay.
2: But the moonshiners are not happy with that.
1: Not in the eyes of everyone.
2: Not in the eyes of everyone. And so Taylor actually had on him like $195, which
1: is a lot.
2: That's like $2,000 in today's funds. So think about that number. The Deschutes County Sheriff's Department put out a reward of $750 for anyone who would turn in who did the bombing.
1: Right.
2: No one ever is reported.
1: Wow.
2: No one ever is arrested for this. We have no idea who set the bomb and tried to take out McBride and accidentally was bombing the Marriott's.
1: So McBride lived in that same complex, those same four buildings. One of them was McBride's?
2: He had moved out.
1: Okay.
2: And he had regularly gone and had dinner with his partner. Yeah. I mean, essentially, Buck and McBride are partners.
1: Yeah.
2: If they were stalking him, they had every reason to think that he was still
1: there,
2: inhabiting that apartment.
1: Bombings and crime right here in Central Oregon. Where else are you going to hear about that but with the Deschutes Historical Museum? And if you go down to the museum in downtown Bend, across the street from the Boys and Girls Club, you can see a lot more of the history of Central Oregon, and you can find them online at DeschutesHistory.org. Thanks for being here, Kelly.
2: You bet.
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Today's Country, KSJJ 1029, John Morgan and Kid Myself. A cool program going on at the Tower Theater, June 25th and 26th. The Oregon Origins Project is presenting Volume 8, Echoes of Eruption. Oregon Origins Project presents a bold and multifaceted exploration of the Newberry Volcano, which is just south of Bend here in Central Oregon. It's the largest volcano in the Cascade Range. The program includes a new work for contemporary dance inspired by the caldera, an evening of Northern Paiute legends and stories, an exhibition exploring geology and transformation, and a video-guided tour of the volcano. Flexible pricing happens, and it starts at $10, and you can find out more at OregonOrigins.org. 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
10: 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As a firefighter and FEMA incident commander, I know what emergency and fire prevention looks like. 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I've run a business and a nonprofit. 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

0: Today's Country, KSJJ 1029, Jordan Davis, Turn This Truck Around. That's going to wrap up my time for today. Thanks so much for hanging out with me, and I'll be back tomorrow with the Thursday edition. We'll qualify more folks for that season pass to all the General Duffy's concerts this season, the AccuAir Heating and Cooling Summer Concert Series. You can go to all of them. That's pretty cool. Get yourself signed up before Friday. And we will have Thursday's dog. Lynn will be here from the Humane Society of Central Oregon with a pet looking for a forever home. And we're going to have some fun. So I hope you join me tomorrow morning right here. Go have a fantastic Wednesday. Bye.
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It's today's country KSJJ 1029. Good morning. It's Brian here. 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Tickets to all their shows. 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

0: Hardy's Country, KSJJ 1029, Hardy's favorite country song. Well, we got some sunshine coming in for the afternoon, right about 60 degrees for our high. Clear tonight, mid 30s for your overnight low. Sunny and 70 for Thursday, looks like mid 60s and sunny skies for Friday. Saturday, gonna see some clouds hanging around, gonna see some sunshine poking through as well. Only gonna be in the mid to low 50s for high temperatures on Saturday. Now Sunday, sunny skies and upper 50s, so a considerably cooler weekend still. Springtime in Central Oregon, hope you're digging it.
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Today's Country KSJJ 1029. It's Brian along with you. I want to get your name into the drawing for a couple of season passes for General Duffy's Summer Kickin' Concert Series. Every concert they got. 8 shows, 2 tickets to each one. Be caller number 9 right now, 541-330-0103. 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

0: 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That's Morgan Wallen's latest, don't we? It's Brian along with you. How about Clay Walker coming back to Central Oregon, Deschutes County Fair, August 1st? That's going to be another fun one. All right, keeping it going. 10 in a row, American Kids, Kenny Chesney with KSJJ 1029.
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1: 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Well, hi, it's Brian with you, checking out our Central Oregon weather forecast. Well, yeah, it turned out to be a good-looking day. A little cooler than yesterday. Right about 60 degrees for the high today. Tonight, overnight low in the mid-30s with clear skies. A nice one tomorrow, sunny and 70 degrees. I'll take it. How about Friday, sunny and mid-60s? Looking into the weekend, partly sunny on Saturday. Going to be cooler. How about low to mid-50s for high temperatures on Saturday? Sunday, lots of sunshine and upper 50s to wrap up the coming weekend. 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
3: 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I'm running for Deschutes County Commissioner. 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I will increase access to affordable childcare options for working families. As a firefighter and FEMA incident commander, I know what emergency and fire prevention looks like. 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I've run a business and a nonprofit. 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It would increase gas costs, vehicle costs, and payroll tax. 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

0: Cole Swindell, Love You Too Late. 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
5: 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I'm running for Deschutes County Commissioner. 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As a firefighter and FEMA incident commander, I know what emergency and fire prevention looks like. 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It would be one of the biggest tax increases in Oregon's history. It would increase gas costs, vehicle costs, and payroll tax. I'm against raising your property taxes and against the gas tax. I will protect your wallet. Vote for me, Chet Wombolt, on May 19th, and against the gas tax.
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0: It's Morgan Wallen. Are you thinking about me? It's Today's Country, KSJJ 1029. I don't know about you, but I personally, hi, it's Brian here. I'm thinking about this gorgeous weather hanging around. We got sunny blue skies for the afternoon. Tomorrow going to warm up a bit more, sunshine and 70. Sounds like a great day. How about Friday? Sunny and mid 60s. I'll take it. Saturday looks like a few clouds coming in, partly sunny and low to mid 50s. A little bit cooler through the weekend, upper 50s on Sunday with sunshine to wrap things up for the weekend. 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

0: Ain't no love in Oklahoma. There's Luke Combs. It's today's country, KSJJ 1029. Well, hi, it's Brian hanging around with you. Thank you for listening. Hope you're enjoying the day. We are expecting clear blue skies hanging around for the afternoon into tonight. Clear skies, low to mid-30s for your overnight low. Sunny and 70 for Thursday. How about sunny and mid-60s for Friday, getting us into the weekend? And a little bit cooler this weekend. Saturday looks like partly sunny and low to mid-50s. For high temperatures. Sunday, going to wrap up the weekend with sunshine and upper 50s. A look at our weather update brought to you by Bi-Mart.
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0: Back in the Saddle from Luke Combs. It's today's Country KSJJ 1029. Hi, it's Brian here. Well, we got clear skies and cooler tonight. How about mid-30s for your overnight low? Sunny and 70 for Thursday. Sounds like a beautiful day. How about Friday continuing with niceness? How about mid-60s and sunny skies? Saturday cooling down a little bit, partly sunny and low to mid-50s. Upper 50s and sunny skies on Sunday to wrap up the weekend. 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
9: I'm Chet Wombolt. I'm running for Deschutes County Commissioner. 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As a firefighter and FEMA incident commander, I know what emergency and fire prevention looks like. 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It would increase gas costs, vehicle costs, and payroll tax. I'm against raising your property taxes and against the gas tax. I will protect your wallet. Vote for me, Chet Wombolt, on May 19th, and against the gas tax.
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1: Hey, friends, tomorrow's Thursday. That means we're going to have Thursday's dog. Lynn will be here from the Humane Society of Central Oregon with a pet that needs a forever home. We'll also be qualifying more folks for the AccuAir Heating and Cooling Summer Kickin' Concert Series Season Pass from General Duffy's. I'll have a pair of tickets to a Hayden Home Show going out the door. 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
3: 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I'm running for Deschutes County Commissioner. 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
6: 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Because we love you.
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3: 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Different families, different routines, different budgets. 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It's your car, your life, your decision. 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

Day, Potts Farm was a place to go. Load a truck up, hit the dirt road. Jumped a barbed wire, spread the word. Light the bonfire and call the girls. King and the Can and the Marlboro Man. Jack and Jim were a few good men. Where you learn how to kiss and cuss and fight too. Better watch out for the boys in blue. And all this small town, he said, she said. Ain't it funny how rumors spread? Like I know something y'all don't know. Man, that talk is getting old. You better mind your business, man. Watch your mouth. Before I have to knock that loud mouth out. I'm tired of talking, man. Y'all ain't listening. The more

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